0: Stay true.
1: 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Just put your paws up.

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0: 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Whether life's disabilities left you outcast, but leader teased, rejoice and love yourself today, cause baby, you were born this way.
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1: 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Just put your paws up. 'Cause you were born this way.

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1: 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Just put your paws up.